Well, my music go anywhere and everywhere. The sky's the limit. You know, we just don't make music for roots people.

0: 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My name is Fat Lip, and this is my friend, Sammy the Salmon.
1: What to do?
0: Today, we're going to teach you some fun facts about salmon

0: What's up? 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
1: 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Like,
0: you could have waited.
1: What, Gumby?
0: I said, I'm sick of you taking over.
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An offering of our spirits this evening in unison. But first, a word of instruction. Hello. 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

0: 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So when I say red light, stop.
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